0: stai ascoltando
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0: musica rock allo stato puro. And we know that we're all gonna get it. Radio Rock, tutta un'altra storia.
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0: 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We cast it off and along we went. Up from Bermuda to an island resort, so we rented.
1: Summertime,
0: made you
1: 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Summertime, made you cool. Are you cool?

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3: Rumors spreading round in that Texas town about the shack outside the game. You know what I'm talking about. Just let me know if you're gonna go to that whole mile on the range. They got a lot of nice girls.

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Yes, and how many times can a man turn his head and pretend that he just doesn't

man look up before he can see the sky? Yes, and how many ears must one man have before he can hear people cry?